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So we're here to help with what is called the big warm-up, and we're here to invite you to help out as well. If you've got a blanket, good as new or brand new, drop it off at the 96.3 Studios. We'll be able to distribute those blankets to those in need this winter period. 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
5: Good afternoon. In stories making news, the Prime Minister is facing renewed criticism over reports he delayed appointing a special envoy to combat anti-Semitism because he couldn't fill the same role for the Muslim community. In a submission to the Royal Commission, the Executive Council of Australian Jury claims the Islamophobia envoy was created for political reasons as a counterweight to Gillian Siegel's position. Independent Senator David Pocock has ruled out joining a so-called Teal Party. He argues Australians are fed up with politics as usual, but joining his fellow independents as part of a party is not for him at this stage. Australia's chemical regulator has approved the continued use of the controversial weed killer Paraquat. The herbicide will face significant new safety restrictions following a review that's been underway since 1997. And in sport, 2023 Wimbledon champion Marketa Vondrousova has been banned from tennis for 4 years after refusing to take a drug test last December. I'm Gareth Stafford, and those are the latest news and sport headlines.
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6: And a very good afternoon to you. If you're heading up to Melbourne this afternoon on the Princess Freeway, it's a nice smooth run right up through to the Westgate Freeway, over the bridge into Sydney, pretty good. Just some minor delays past the Bulkley Bridge. Outbound, all nice and clear. Western Ring Road, inbound through to the Westgate Freeway. Very heavy traffic through there at the moment. Meantime, you run back to Geelong, Princess Freeway, flowing.

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1: Are you tuned into The Daily? It's Cam here. Right now, let's get you thinking.
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1: All right, so for our daily thought, we spend a couple of minutes just unpacking an idea, and I came across this last night. I said, my favorite childhood memory isn't a toy or a cartoon, but the absence of overthinking what I was doing. Oh, ain't that the truth? My gosh. Look, one of the greatest gifts of our childhood is not that life was perfect, but that our minds were often fully present. I mean, think about it. You remember? You could spend hours building with blocks, riding your bike, drawing pictures, or kicking a ball outside without constantly evaluating yourself. You weren't worrying about whether you were productive enough, successful enough, or what everybody else thought. You were simply immersed in the moment. But as we grow older, responsibilities increase, but so does our tendency to overthink. We analyze every decision. We replay the conversations in our head, we predict worst-case scenarios, and we compare ourselves to others all the time. Instead of experiencing life, we often become spectators of our own thoughts. Ironically, much of what we worry about never happens, yet the mental energy is still spent. This quote reminds us that what we truly miss about childhood isn't the toys or the carefree schedule, but rather, it's the freedom from a mind cluttered with unnecessary worry. Children naturally live in the present, and adults often live in the past through regret or in the future through anxiety. The lesson here that we want to talk about isn't to become childish, but to try to reclaim a childlike ability to be present. Put the phone down. Enjoy the walk. Focus on the conversation. Lose yourself in meaningful work or play. I mean, peace isn't found by eliminating every problem. It's often found by giving your full attention to the moment that you're living in right now. So that's worth thinking about. That's our daily thought.

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2: Good afternoon. In stories making news. Federal parliamentarians will finish early today to attend the opening of the new Anzac Hall in the Australian War Memorial. The $500 million Anzac Hall commemorates Australia's participation in peacekeeping efforts. Health authorities have issued a warning about a potent sedative which has been detected in vapes sold in Victoria. Some vape products have been found to contain etomidate, a powerful anaesthetic which can cause rapid onset sleep sedation, confusion, vomiting or loss of consciousness. Frontline domestic violence services are receiving their largest ever funding boost in today's New South Wales budget. $184 million is being invested over the next 4 years. And in sport, Errol Goulden will make his return for Sydney on Thursday night against Brisbane in the AFL. The midfielder hasn't played since round one. His teammate Tom McCartan also expected to return from a concussion. I'm Gareth Stafford, and those are the latest news and sport headlines.
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3: With a final check of your roads this evening, if you're heading up to Melbourne on the Princes Freeway, it's a nice smooth run right into Melbourne City, outbound over the Westgate. Good a delay, though, for the crash just after the Western Ring Road to the Princes Freeway. Slight delays there, slight delays down through Laverton as well. After that, from Werribee through Geelong, that's a nice clear run. No delays on Geelong's Ring Road. Hamilton Midland Highway, nice and clear. Still some slight delays. Shannon Avenue down through to Mount Pleasant Road at Highton. Outbound through East Geelong, slight delays for Port Arlington Road. Bellarine Highway, good. Slight delays down through Charlemont and Armstrong Creek for Bowen Heads Road. Some roadworks happening there. Meantime, the Surf Coast Highway to Torquay, nice and clear. I'm Jase. That's your latest traffic on 96.3.
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0: purpose. There is a purpose for your life.
1: When we connect with God's purpose, we'll find God-given fulfillment. But today, Pastor Greg Laurie points out that so many are disconnected.
0: 58% of young adults report experiencing little or no purpose or meaning in their lives. Is that a description of you? Here's what you need to know. God has a plan and a purpose just for you.

0: Let's turn our attention to what is considered by many the single most significant statement in the New Testament letters regarding the person of Jesus Christ. Philippians chapter 2, I'll be reading only four verses from this second chapter. As we think today about the servant who came. Verse 5, Philippians 2, have this attitude in yourselves, which was also in Christ Jesus, who, although he existed in the form of God, did not regard equality with God a thing to be grasped, but emptied himself, taking the form of a bond servant, and being found in appearance as a man, he humbled himself by becoming obedient to the point of death, even death on a cross.
1: 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Chuck titled today's message, The Servant Who Came.
0: There is something life-changing about knowing we are loved when we are, in fact, very unlovely and not feeling very loving. There's something equally magnificent about knowing that the same one who loved us when we didn't deserve it is willing to reach out and care for us and help us when we can't help and care for ourselves. The first kind of affection that reaches out is true love. And the second kind of love that reaches down is true grace. And if you look at the cross, you will see both. Like two massive arms reaching out horizontally, there is love at work, love on display. As Christ took our place on that cross, proving his love to us as he in grace reached down to care for us and rescue us. I'm about to finish Pat Summerall's autobiography titled simply Summerall. You who are sports fans know the name, but you may not know much of his life because until the book was published in 2006, much of it wasn't known by the general public. We only knew him as a celebrity who occupied the same booth alongside John Madden and many of those televised national football broadcasts and games that went across the country and sometimes were done internationally. He was a celebrity.

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0: Yeah, I think we're all human beings, and sometimes we all struggle. Like, there are times when, especially when you're really giving, when you're giving extra and it's a stretch, it's not always easy to give all the time. But, yeah, I think God gives you the grace, and it's one of those things. Because one thing I've learned with time is that you'll never outgive God. God will always outgive you, so...
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0: So when you're really giving, when you're giving extra and it's a stretch, it's not always easy to give all the time. But yeah, I think God gives you the grace, and it's one of those things. Because one thing I've learned with time is that God will never outgive God. God will always outgive you. So.

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